0: 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Mixtical, Mixtical, Rootstein. Whoa, whoa, whoa, whoa. Yeah. Un abrazo de Guille Los Cafres, Easy Dreadlocks.
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Rock City tribute, Mr. Chatterbox for 90. 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A 90. 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

0: dread, I'm on a deal no AC, no, I'm on just a deal that yama, you know?
1: Well, I have that bag today.
0: Right now, I'm on a dread note, I know, I meet her, you know? Lord God, if you say nothing, I say a banana and paper, me have in my bag, sir. I'm just a move off right now, I'm on my yama, you know? So make a move and don't be rude.

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I saw me roll school to me car now, school.

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0: say you hi. Mr. Talkative,
1: ooh yeah. Mystical session. Roll the dance. Tonight.

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Bring it together. Pull it.

0: Hey, can I ask you something?
1: What?
0: What's forget about it?
1: What is it?
0: Forget about it. It's like, if you agree with someone, you know, like Raquel Welch is one great piece of ass, forget about it. But then, if you disagree, like a Lincoln is better than a Cadillac, forget about it. You know? But then, it's also like if something is the greatest thing in the world, like Mingo's peppers, forget about it. You know? But it's also like saying go to hell, too. Like, you know, like, hey, Paul, you got a 1-inch pecker, and Paulie says, forget about it.
1: Forget about it.
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0: big up champion sound called Original Genesis Sound. Yeah, I will say big up man like Roda Spang, big up yourself to the fullest and I'm not sure if you're
1: Nueva temporada de Mystical.

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0: represent the original sound check. This is sound you don't know who to spend for yourself. 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

Camden Cowboys will be at the High School Gym in person for one show only this Saturday night. The big two-hour show starts at 7:30. Tickets are just $1.50. You get your money's worth the first 15 minutes, and the rest is free. That's

My name is Lee Odowa from Nigeria, Bender State. I want to sing in my native language, Edo.